0: Heidi, did you know that penguin feathers are packed so tightly together that water struggles to reach the skin? Yeah.
1: Really?
0: The natural waterproof coat.
1: No, they had feathers.
0: Yeah, they're just really tight. The waterproof coat helps them stay warm while swimming in icy water. Huh. So that's pretty cool. So it kind of looks like skin because it's just wet feathers all slicked down.
1: Yeah, I thought they had skin kind of like a seal.
0: Yeah. Well, maybe seals have feathers too.
1: Maybe they do. I've never gotten close enough to any of them.
0: Seal feather pillow. Probably not. We don't know everything, but now we know this. Start

0: Time now for the joke of the day with my beautiful bride, Heidi Small. What you got for me over there, Heidi?
1: I've got two for you.
0: All right.
1: The first one is, I got fired from my job at the bank today. Hmm. An old lady came in and asked me to check her balance, and I pushed her over.
0: I like that. That's good.
1: That is cute.
0: That's a Heidi joke.
1: This one is, I think this one's cute. What did the Buddhist say to the hot dog vendor?
0: What did he say?
1: Make me one with everything.
0: Yeah. That's nice. I like that. Very nice. Heidi, you got two good jokes today.
1: I did. Man, you're welcome.
0: What a weekend. Thank you for listening to the John and Heidi Show.

0: Time now for the scoop of the day. Maybe pumpkin spice has had its 15 minutes of fame, or 15 years, maybe. For the first time in a decade, McDonald's will not be offering pumpkin spice lattes this year. Instead, they are introducing their caramel apple latte as the sole seasonal coffee flavor. The move comes as consumers appear increasingly less interested in the pumpkin spice and more interested in unusual coffee flavors. 99% more coffee shops are offering apple pie this year. 49% are featuring caramel apple. The pumpkin spice latte is not disappearing, though. About a quarter of consumers still consider pumpkin an appealing coffee flavor. Starbucks firmly owns the pumpkin patch, apparently. McDonald's may be betting that apples are the next big fall drink. There we go. That makes more sense. You'd think I'd put my reading glasses on before reading. Joke's on you. I did. I should clean them, though.
1: I've never been a pumpkin spice.
0: Me neither.
1: Person.
0: Not my thing.
1: I like pumpkin spice. Like, I like pumpkin pie.
0: I'm going to try this. I'm going to try the apple thing that they're doing. That sounds good. And the 12-3-30 workout is a simple way to turn walking into a serious but low-impact workout. Set a treadmill to a 12% incline at 3 miles per hour and walk for 30 minutes. The steep incline raises your heart rate, engages more muscles than just flat walking. If 12% feels too tough, start at 3-4% and work your way up to 12%.
1: All right.
0: So I've got all those details in the show notes for today at johnandheidishow.com.

0: Excited to have Kathy Garver join us. She was Sissy on Family Affair. She was also featured in many other movies and TV shows as well. Catch Comedy is doing some really cool programming this weekend for the 60th anniversary of Family Affair. It's called Family Affair 60th Anniversary, hosted by Kathy Garver. It's this weekend on Sunday. Tell me a little more about what we're going to see on this program.
1: It's a mini marathon and a very, very special celebration of my television series, Family Affair. And it's on Catchy Comedy. So you can go to catchycomedy.com. And you just put in your zip code up in the right-hand corner, and then it shows you all the different places that you can watch it. And I have picked out my favorite 8 episodes, which was not an easy task, John, when we had 138 episodes of Family Affair when it first debuted in 1966. But I did it. A lot of them do focus on Sissy a lot, my character. But Buffy and Jody are in there too, and Mr. French and Uncle Bill. We're all having a wonderful time, and we want the viewers to have a great time as well.
0: Family Affair celebrating their 60th anniversary this weekend. We'll talk more about that here in a bit. But Kathy, so many people grew up watching Family Affair. You had a chance to be on Family Affair as Sissy. What was it like being a part of such a huge program?
1: Well, it was interesting. I had been working since I was a child. One of my first movies was The Night of the Hunter, which changed to The Ten Commandments, which is also celebrating its anniversary this year of 70 years, which is strange since I'm 50. But, you know, that's the way sometimes time goes. But I remember the day it debuted, and I was at Bullets Wilshire, which is no longer there in Los Angeles, and I was coming down the escalator, and this woman said, oh, I saw you on that show last night. Oh, I just loved it. Can I have your autograph? I said, my autograph? You want my autograph? Oh, please, please. So I finally said, well, this is very interesting. At first, I was thinking, oh, wow, I don't know if I should do this or what. And a friend says, it's like giving a gift to somebody. So when they tailored it that way, I said, oh, okay, this is nice. I like signing my name and giving people things.
0: I'll bet you had a chance to do that a lot over the years. And again, Family Affair is just one of the many projects you've had a chance to be a part of. But you were a really big part of it because Sissy was one of the main characters of the program.
1: Well, she was. And she went from, I think, being this young adolescent to a lovely young woman. And we are heralding this whole thing. It isn't just on the 13th where Catchy Comedy will be playing this special marathon, because Family Affair is always on Catchy Comedy, but we are having a year-long celebration, and we have the Family Affair 60th Anniversary.com website that everybody can go to, and there's trivia, and there is new reissues of things like Mrs. Beasley and Mrs. Beasley Ornaments. She was a character too in the show that my partner and I, he was the grandson of Ed Hartman, Joe Mendelson. So we put together these really fun events, watch parties, and there's a golf tournament that's going on and different things that people can participate in. And my cruise that I'm having in May. So it's really celebrating something that so many people enjoyed. It was Emmy nominated, and the Emmys are coming up. Brian Keith was nominated for it. It won the Family Film Awards. And so it's something that I think is treasured in our culture and our television history. And there's some reason why people, that it's lasted so long. Not all shows last as long as this, but it was classic. You know, classic in theme, classic in setting, classic in clothes, and primarily classic in stories.
0: Well, congratulations on 60 amazing years with Family Affair. And again, we're kicking off a very fun affair this weekend. You can watch that on Catchy Comedy, and there's a website too. What was that website, Kathy?
1: It's Family Affair 60th, so 60th, Family Affair 60th Anniversary.
0: Very good. Kathy, thank you so much for taking the time to chat. It's an absolute honor.
1: Thank you, John. Same here.
0: Again, Family Affair 60th Anniversary, hosted by Kathy Garver on Catchy Comedy this weekend. All of the details in the show notes for today at johnandheidishow.com. Wow.

0: Authorities serve the arrest warrant against former House Speaker Martin Romualdez at Cardinal Santos Medical Center on Monday, where he remains confined for a cardiovascular ailment and unstable pressure. Interior Secretary John Vic Remulla confirmed that the warrant had been served and said Romualdez is now deprived of liberty. Romualdez was rushed to the hospital shortly after the Office of the Ombudsman filed a $7.44 billion plunder case against him and three others. The warrants state that no bail is recommended. The court also issued hold departure orders against all four accused. Oil prices keep climbing following renewed tensions between the United States and Iran last week, with both sides exchanging attacks and raising concerns over disruptions to oil flows through the Strait of Hormuz. A Saudi-flagged crude oil tanker was also hit by unidentified projectiles while approaching the Strait of Hormuz, killing two Filipino seafarers. The Strait of Hormuz is a critical passageway for around 20% of the world's oil supply. Two Moro men were killed in an ambush in Barangay Campo, Paglat, Maguindaon del Sur on Monday. They were riding together on a motorcycle when they were attacked by gunmen in a residential area. The mamayintas both died instantly from multiple gunshot wounds sustained in the attack. Their assailants immediately fled on a getaway motorcycle, leaving both victims sprawled on the ground.
1: Another hour with the best Pinoy originals.

0: Time now for the movie quote of the day. I think you're going to get this one. It's from 1999, but it's a movie our son loves. All right. You met me at a very strange time. It's the narrator of the movie that says this. You met me at a very strange time.
1: Oh, my gosh.
0: We're not supposed to talk about this.
1: Oh, Fight Club.
0: Yes, Fight Club. Okay. Edward Norton, the narrator.
1: I wouldn't have gotten that if you hadn't said that.
0: Well, I was trying to help you because I didn't want our son to disown you.
1: Appreciate that.
0: Yes, yes. I'm doing my part. That is the movie quote of the day on the John and Heidi Show.

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1: I'm going to switch things up a little bit on here today.
0: All right.
1: I've got some ironic causes of death I'm going to read. In 1964, a man named Douglas Tompkins founded the cold weather company North Face, which we're all familiar
0: with. I've heard
1: of that. Yeah. In 2015, Tompkins, 72, died after a kayaking incident, but he didn't drown. Mm. His cause of death? Hypothermia.
0: Oh, how sad is that?
1: Bizarre. That's just ironic.
0: That's just wild.
1: And another one is in 1974, 48-year-old British scientist Basil Brown became so obsessed with his health that he found the healthiest drink that he could find, carrot juice, and drank gallons of it for weeks until he died of cirrhosis of the liver caused by all the vitamin A in the carrot juice. Even his skin turned orange.
0: Oh, wow.
1: Yeah, so that's just interesting. That's very ironic.
0: That is very, very
1: And those are news to me.
0: That is also news to me.

0: Fun fact for you, Heidi.
1: What's that, John?
0: The first vacuum cleaners were so large that getting them from house to house required a horse-drawn cart.
1: Really?
0: Yeah. That is wild. Fun fact for you, Heidi.
1: What's that, John?
0: In Chinese, saying yee-haw means that you need to use the restroom. I don't think that's what it means everywhere. Otherwise, cowboys really got to go. Fun fact for you, Heidi.
1: What's that, John?
0: The largest school in the world in terms of students is in the city of the City Montessori School in India, Lucknow, India. More than 65,000 students and over 5,000 staff. Is that wild?
1: Crazy.
0: That's a lot. And we'll do one more fun fact for you, Heidi.
1: What is that, John?
0: In 2014, there was an elementary school in Italy that had just one teacher and just one student. So that was the biggest, and that I'm sure had to be the smallest. Several fun facts. Now you know. Thanks for listening to the John and Heidi Show.

0: Time now for some weird news. The founding partners of Hooters restaurant chain are making a movie about themselves. Yeah. Based on the real events behind the founding of Hooters. It's called Hooters, the movie. It'll focus on Ted and Lenny, two lifelong friends from a small town in Iowa who accidentally launched a national restaurant empire, only to find everything they built was threatened by the federal government. So Ed Drost, one of the Hooters founders and producer co-writers of Hooters, the movie, said, "We were really just some guys who didn't know what we were doing, but we had a great time doing it. Of course, our world-famous Hooter girls are the real stars." So why in the world did this land in weird news? Well, because is it kind of weird that they're making the movie about themselves?
1: Wow.
0: Does that just seem odd?
1: Yeah. Well, I mean, they might as well.
0: But here's the thing.
1: Like, I think the Hooters chain has suffered recently.
0: Oh, yeah.
1: So they need to make some money somewhere.
0: But I'm just saying, if somebody approached us and said, "Hey, I want to do a movie about John and Heidi," that would be one thing. But if I go, "I have an idea, let's do a movie about John and Heidi," like, that just seems weird.
1: You have said that.
0: No.
1: Multiple times.
0: No. Not movies for other people. Just kidding. That's not, I didn't do that. No, there was a thing that happened in our life that I said would make a fascinating movie, but I wouldn't be the one to do it. If somebody else did it.
1: I see.
0: I'm just saying, I think it'd be weird for me to go, "I think, here's a," anyway, we're going to move on. Weird news on the John and Heidi Show.

0: Authorities serve the arrest warrant against former House Speaker Martin Romualdez at Cardinal Santos Medical Center on Monday, where he remains confined for a cardiovascular ailment and unstable pressure. Interior Secretary John Vic Remulla confirmed that the warrant had been served and said Romualdez is now deprived of liberty. Romualdez was rushed to the hospital shortly after the Office of the Ombudsman filed a $7.44 billion plunder case against him and three others. The warrants state that no bail is recommended. The court also issued hold departure orders against all four accused. Oil prices keep climbing following renewed tensions between the United States and Iran last week, with both sides exchanging attacks and raising concerns over disruptions to oil flows through the Strait of Hormuz. A Saudi-flagged crude oil tanker was also hit by unidentified projectiles while approaching the Strait of Hormuz, killing two Filipino seafarers. The Strait of Hormuz is a critical passageway for around 20% of the world's oil supply. Two Moro men were killed in an ambush in Barangay Campo, Paglat, Maguindaon del Sur on Monday. They were riding together on a motorcycle when they were attacked by gunmen in a residential area. The mamayintas both died instantly from multiple gunshot wounds sustained in the attack. Their assailants immediately fled on a getaway motorcycle, leaving both victims sprawled on the ground.
1: Another hour with the best Pinoy originals. Start.

0: Time now for the question of the day with my beautiful bride, Heidi. Hopefully answering this. 28% of women have this in common when the weather gets cooler. What is it? No. Do you think that's one that I would have asked, Heidi? No, that's not it at all. I couldn't even put that on the radio. That's not it. For those of you wondering, just think like Heidi and you'll figure it out. No, the answer is they don't get pedicures or paint their toenails.
1: Oh, yeah.
0: Do you paint your toenails?
1: I paint my toenails, but I do not go for pedicures.
0: Oh, yeah.
1: I paint my own toenails.
0: There you go. Well, there you go. I'm not going to ask about the other thing. We're going to move on. That is your question of the day on the John and Heidi Show.

0: Time now for something special with Heidi Small.
1: This one is interesting. We're all done with our TV shows now, so I have to switch on to something different.
0: Something new. All right.
1: There was a piece of bone was found along the Minnesota River what year was this? 2021.
0: Okay.
1: The Minnesota River was much lower than normal, but it was navigable, so two kayakers went out on the water. While paddling near the exposed riverbank, they noticed something out of place, a brown piece of bone.
0: Oh.
1: Upon further inspection, they deducted it could be the upper portion of a human skull.
0: Yikes.
1: So they handed it over to authorities. 8 months after the bone was pulled from the riverbank, authorities announced that it was the skull of a young man who lived in the area 8,000 years ago.
0: Oh, my goodness.
1: Although it was just a portion of the skull, it provided a wealth of information about Minnesota's archaic period. And the young man had eaten a diet primarily of fish.
0: Hmm.
1: And at some point in his life had suffered a blunt force trauma to the head, but the wound had healed. Had the local authorities realized the bone fragment was that old, it would have been turned over to local Native Americans. That's the law. Once the findings were made public, the bone was then sent to the Upper Sioux Community tribal officials.
0: Well, there you go. That's wild.
1: Yeah.
0: Thank you for sharing.
1: I think
0: that's
1: really fascinating. And it's so cool to hear people finding stuff that's that old and to be able to pull the information that they get from it. That's amazing to me.
0: That is very, very cool. That is something special with Heidi Small.

0: Time now for the list. I have the funniest tweets of the week from women. I try to do this every weekend. Sometimes I forget. How sad is that? Then I'm like, oh, you know what I forgot to do? But I got it. Lots of people ask me what keeps getting me out of bed in the morning despite it all. And the answer is actually quite simple. I gotta pee.
1: Pretty much.
0: That's a good one. Another of the funniest tweets of the week from women. Mental health tip. If someone says you look just like someone they know and offers to show you a picture, say no.
1: Yeah, it might hurt your feelings.
0: I did that recently, and the lady's like, I just don't see it. I'm like, I'm going to move on.
1: You do that to everybody.
0: I don't do it to everybody.
1: You are so horrible
0: I
1: at
0: see
1: saying,
0: people,
1: you
0: like,
1: look like.
0: Just like, yeah,
1: yeah,
0: there was one
1: it
0: that
1: never does.
0: We had a person that was delivering mail, like filling in on our route, and she looks just like a social media influencer. And I said that to her, and then she's like, oh, I know who that is. I'm like, you look like her. She's like, okay. And she just walked away. I was like, all right. She's apparently not a fan. Another of the funniest tweets of the week from women. Having a crush at this age is embarrassing. Why am I giggling? I have bills. Okay.
1: Having a what?
0: A crush at
1: a
0: this
1: crush.
0: Age is embarrassing.
1: That's not what I thought you said.
0: Okay. Washing machine. 1 minute left. 7 minutes later. Washing machine. 3 minutes left. That is so true. I've got a few more in the show notes for today at johnandheidishow.com.
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0: We always like to wrap things up around here with good news, and I think this is good news. What a cool story. Aubrey is light. A woman with Down syndrome makes history as a fitness instructor. She's 22. She's got Down syndrome and became the first person with Down syndrome to become a certified upbeat bear, B-A-R-R-E, is that bar A?
1: I have no instructor.
0: Idea. She's urging, she's rather using her new role to show others that there is room for everybody in the fitness world. I think that's absolutely fantastic. So for Aubrey in Utah, becoming an instructor is about more than just leading people through a workout. It's about helping people feel good, making sure everybody feels included, and of course, making a whole lot of new friends. She spent years attending these classes, but now she's the instructor.
1: That's really cool.
0: It says her instructor, Jane Johnson, said Aubrey would sometimes turn around during class and teach people behind her that, you know, things that she already knew.
1: Right.
0: So she was already kind of doing this. She says she's absolutely incredible, and she is a light.
1: Aww.
0: So that's where the headline, she is a light. She just brightens the room. She loves every second of it. She said, I love to be on stage. I love exercise. I love to wear my mic and say every cue. I want to help everybody feel included.
1: That might be
0: Aubrey's favorite part of teaching is the fact that everybody is there. She says, I love to be with people. And there was a full crowd this day. So when she was in there, the whole place was full because they were doing a news story. So like everybody showed up. Anyway, if you'd like to learn more about Aubrey and see the story here, there's a link in the show notes for today at johnandheidishow.com. Time to say goodbye, Heidi.
1: Goodbye, Heidi.
0: Goodbye, everybody. Have a great weekend. Thank you so much for listening. Yeah.

0: Authorities serve the arrest warrant against former House Speaker Martin Romualdez at Cardinal Santos Medical Center on Monday, where he remains confined for a cardiovascular ailment and unstable pressure. Interior Secretary John Vic Remulla confirmed that the warrant had been served and said Romualdez is now deprived of liberty. Romualdez was rushed to the hospital shortly after the Office of the Ombudsman filed a $7.44 billion plunder case against him and three others. The warrants state that no bail is recommended. The court also issued hold departure orders against all four accused. Oil prices keep climbing following renewed tensions between the United States and Iran last week, with both sides exchanging attacks and raising concerns over disruptions to oil flows through the Strait of Hormuz. A Saudi-flagged crude oil tanker was also hit by unidentified projectiles while approaching the Strait of Hormuz, killing two Filipino seafarers. The Strait of Hormuz is a critical passageway for around 20% of the world's oil supply. Two Moro men were killed in an ambush in Barangay Campo, Paglat, Maguindaon del Sur on Monday. They were riding together on a motorcycle when they were attacked by gunmen in a residential area. The mamayintas both died instantly from multiple gunshot wounds sustained in the attack. Their assailants immediately fled on a getaway motorcycle, leaving both victims sprawled on the ground.
1: Enjoy pop and original.
2: Another hour with the best Pinoy originals. Start.

0: Authorities serve the arrest warrant against former House Speaker Martin Romualdez at Cardinal Santos Medical Center on Monday, where he remains confined for a cardiovascular ailment and unstable pressure. Interior Secretary John Vic Remulla confirmed that the warrant had been served and said Romualdez is now deprived of liberty. Romualdez was rushed to the hospital shortly after the Office of the Ombudsman filed a $7.44 billion plunder case against him and three others. The warrants state that no bail is recommended. The court also issued hold departure orders against all four accused. Oil prices keep climbing following renewed tensions between the United States and Iran last week, with both sides exchanging attacks and raising concerns over disruptions to oil flows through the Strait of Hormuz. A Saudi-flagged crude oil tanker was also hit by unidentified projectiles while approaching the Strait of Hormuz, killing two Filipino seafarers. The Strait of Hormuz is a critical passageway for around 20% of the world's oil supply. Two Moro men were killed in an ambush in Barangay Campo, Paglat, Maguindaon del Sur on Monday. They were riding together on a motorcycle when they were attacked by gunmen in a residential area. The mamayintas both died instantly from multiple gunshot wounds sustained in the attack. Their assailants immediately fled on a getaway motorcycle, leaving both victims sprawled on the ground.
1: Pinoy Pop and Originals.
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0: Yes, yes, yes, here she is again, Rosie.
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2: Ang palay ay parisan, habang nagkakalaman ay lalong nagpugpugay. Be like a rice stalk. The more grains it bears, the lower it bows. According to this Filipino proverb, the more achievements you have, the humbler you should be.
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0: Authorities serve the arrest warrant against former House Speaker Martin Romualdez at Cardinal Santos Medical Center on Monday, where he remains confined for a cardiovascular ailment and unstable pressure. Interior Secretary John Vic Remulla confirmed that the warrant had been served and said Romualdez is now deprived of liberty. Romualdez was rushed to the hospital shortly after the Office of the Ombudsman filed a $7.44 billion plunder case against him and three others. The warrants state that no bail is recommended. The court also issued hold departure orders against all four accused. Oil prices keep climbing following renewed tensions between the United States and Iran last week, with both sides exchanging attacks and raising concerns over disruptions to oil flows through the Strait of Hormuz. A Saudi-flagged crude oil tanker was also hit by unidentified projectiles while approaching the Strait of Hormuz, killing two Filipino seafarers. The Strait of Hormuz is a critical passageway for around 20% of the world's oil supply. Two Moro men were killed in an ambush in Barangay Campo, Paglat, Maguindaon del Sur on Monday. They were riding together on a motorcycle when they were attacked by gunmen in a residential area. The mamayintas both died instantly from multiple gunshot wounds sustained in the attack. Their assailants immediately fled on a getaway motorcycle, leaving both victims sprawled on the ground.
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We're over halfway. Ricardo's Cooking the Lunch Show is in its second hour, and we have again a lot of great OPM hits and Pinoy pop for you. Stay with us.

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0: Authorities serve the arrest warrant against former House Speaker Martin Romualdez at Cardinal Santos Medical Center on Monday, where he remains confined for a cardiovascular ailment and unstable pressure. Interior Secretary John Vic Remulla confirmed that the warrant had been served and said Romualdez is now deprived of liberty. Romualdez was rushed to the hospital shortly after the Office of the Ombudsman filed a $7.44 billion plunder case against him and three others. The warrants state that no bail is recommended. The court also issued hold departure orders against all four accused. Oil prices keep climbing following renewed tensions between the United States and Iran last week, with both sides exchanging attacks and raising concerns over disruptions to oil flows through the Strait of Hormuz. A Saudi-flagged crude oil tanker was also hit by unidentified projectiles while approaching the Strait of Hormuz, killing two Filipino seafarers. The Strait of Hormuz is a critical passageway for around 20% of the world's oil supply. Two Moro men were killed in an ambush in Barangay Campo, Paglat, Maguindao del Sur on Monday. They were riding together on a motorcycle when they were attacked by gunmen in a residential area. The mamayintas both died instantly from multiple gunshot wounds sustained in the attack. Their assailants immediately fled on a getaway motorcycle, leaving both victims sprawled on the ground.
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0: Authorities served the arrest warrant against former House Speaker Martin Romualdez at Cardinal Santos Medical Center on Monday, where he remains confined for a cardiovascular ailment and unstable pressure. Interior Secretary John Vic Remulla confirmed that the warrant had been served and said Romualdez is now deprived of liberty. Romualdez was rushed to the hospital shortly after the Office of the Ombudsman filed a $7.44 billion plunder case against him and three others. The warrants state that no bail is recommended. The court also issued hold departure orders against all four accused. Oil prices keep climbing following renewed tensions between the United States and Iran last week, with both sides exchanging attacks and raising concerns over disruptions to oil flows through the Strait of Hormuz. A Saudi-flagged crude oil tanker was also hit by unidentified projectiles while approaching the Strait of Hormuz, killing two Filipino seafarers. The Strait of Hormuz is a critical passageway for around 20% of the world's oil supply. Two Moro men were killed in an ambush in Barangay Campo, Paglat, Maguindao del Sur on Monday. They were riding together on a motorcycle when they were attacked by gunmen in a residential area. The mamayintas both died instantly from multiple gunshot wounds sustained in the attack. Their assailants immediately fled on a getaway motorcycle, leaving both victims sprawled on the ground.
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2: 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Start.

0: Authorities served the arrest warrant against former House Speaker Martin Romualdez at Cardinal Santos Medical Center on Monday, where he remains confined for a cardiovascular ailment and unstable pressure. Interior Secretary John Vic Remulla confirmed that the warrant had been served and said Romualdez is now deprived of liberty. Romualdez was rushed to the hospital shortly after the Office of the Ombudsman filed a $7.44 billion plunder case against him and three others. The warrants state that no bail is recommended. The court also issued hold departure orders against all four accused. Oil prices keep climbing following renewed tensions between the United States and Iran last week, with both sides exchanging attacks and raising concerns over disruptions to oil flows through the Strait of Hormuz. A Saudi-flagged crude oil tanker was also hit by unidentified projectiles while approaching the Strait of Hormuz, killing two Filipino seafarers. The Strait of Hormuz is a critical passageway for around 20% of the world's oil supply. Two Moro men were killed in an ambush in Barangay Campo, Paglat, Maguindaon del Sur on Monday. They were riding together on a motorcycle when they were attacked by gunmen in a residential area. The mamayintas both died instantly from multiple gunshot wounds sustained in the attack. Their assailants immediately fled on a getaway motorcycle, leaving both victims sprawled on the ground.
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2: Another hour with the best Pinoy originals. Start.

0: Authorities served the arrest warrant against former House Speaker Martin Romualdez at Cardinal Santos Medical Center on Monday, where he remains confined for a cardiovascular ailment and unstable pressure. Interior Secretary John Vic Remulla confirmed that the warrant had been served and said Romualdez is now deprived of liberty. Romualdez was rushed to the hospital shortly after the Office of the Ombudsman filed a $7.44 billion plunder case against him and three others. The warrants state that no bail is recommended. The court also issued hold departure orders against all four accused. Oil prices keep climbing following renewed tensions between the United States and Iran last week, with both sides exchanging attacks and raising concerns over disruptions to oil flows through the Strait of Hormuz. A Saudi-flagged crude oil tanker was also hit by unidentified projectiles while approaching the Strait of Hormuz, killing two Filipino seafarers. The Strait of Hormuz is a critical passageway for around 20% of the world's oil supply. Two Moro men were killed in an ambush in Barangay Campo, Paglat, Maguindaon del Sur on Monday. They were riding together on a motorcycle when they were attacked by gunmen in a residential area. The mamayintas both died instantly from multiple gunshot wounds sustained in the attack. Their assailants immediately fled on a getaway motorcycle, leaving both victims sprawled on the ground.
1: Another hour with the best Pinoy originals. Stop.

0: Authorities served the arrest warrant against former House Speaker Martin Romualdez at Cardinal Santos Medical Center on Monday, where he remains confined for a cardiovascular ailment and unstable pressure. Interior Secretary John Vic Remulla confirmed that the warrant had been served and said Romualdez is now deprived of liberty. Romualdez was rushed to the hospital shortly after the Office of the Ombudsman filed a $7.44 billion plunder case against him and three others. The warrants state that no bail is recommended. The court also issued hold departure orders against all four accused. Oil prices keep climbing following renewed tensions between the United States and Iran last week, with both sides exchanging attacks and raising concerns over disruptions to oil flows through the Strait of Hormuz. A Saudi-flagged crude oil tanker was also hit by unidentified projectiles while approaching the Strait of Hormuz, killing two Filipino seafarers. The Strait of Hormuz is a critical passageway for around 20% of the world's oil supply. Two Moro men were killed in an ambush in Barangay Campo, Paglat, Maguindao del Sur on Monday. They were riding together on a motorcycle when they were attacked by gunmen in a residential area. The mamayintas both died instantly from multiple gunshot wounds sustained in the attack. Their assailants immediately fled on a getaway motorcycle, leaving both victims sprawled on the ground.
1: Another hour with the best Pinoy originals. Start

0: Authorities served the arrest warrant against former House Speaker Martin Romualdez at Cardinal Santos Medical Center on Monday, where he remains confined for a cardiovascular ailment and unstable pressure. Interior Secretary John Vic Remulla confirmed that the warrant had been served and said Romualdez is now deprived of liberty. Romualdez was rushed to the hospital shortly after the Office of the Ombudsman filed a $7.44 billion plunder case against him and three others. The warrants state that no bail is recommended. The court also issued hold departure orders against all four accused. Oil prices keep climbing following renewed tensions between the United States and Iran last week, with both sides exchanging attacks and raising concerns over disruptions to oil flows through the Strait of Hormuz. A Saudi-flagged crude oil tanker was also hit by unidentified projectiles while approaching the Strait of Hormuz, killing two Filipino seafarers. The Strait of Hormuz is a critical passageway for around 20% of the world's oil supply. Two Moro men were killed in an ambush in Barangay Campo, Paglat, Maguindaon del Sur on Monday. They were riding together on a motorcycle when they were attacked by gunmen in a residential area. The mamayintas both died instantly from multiple gunshot wounds sustained in the attack. Their assailants immediately fled on a getaway motorcycle, leaving both victims sprawled on the ground.
1: Pinoy Pop and Originals.
2: Another hour with the best Pinoy Originals. Start.

0: Authorities serve the arrest warrant against former House Speaker Martin Romualdez at Cardinal Santos Medical Center on Monday, where he remains confined for a cardiovascular ailment and unstable pressure. Interior Secretary John Vic Remulla confirmed that the warrant had been served and said Romualdez is now deprived of liberty. Romualdez was rushed to the hospital shortly after the Office of the Ombudsman filed a $7.44 billion plunder case against him and three others. The warrants state that no bail is recommended. The court also issued hold departure orders against all four accused. Oil prices keep climbing following renewed tensions between the United States and Iran last week, with both sides exchanging attacks and raising concerns over disruptions to oil flows through the Strait of Hormuz. A Saudi-flagged crude oil tanker was also hit by unidentified projectiles while approaching the Strait of Hormuz, killing two Filipino seafarers. The Strait of Hormuz is a critical passageway for around 20% of the world's oil supply. Two Moro men were killed in an ambush in Barangay Campo, Paglat, Maguindaon del Sur on Monday. They were riding together on a motorcycle when they were attacked by gunmen in a residential area. The mamayintas both died instantly from multiple gunshot wounds sustained in the attack. Their assailants immediately fled on a getaway motorcycle, leaving both victims sprawled on the ground.
1: Another hour with the best Pinoy originals. Start.

0: Authorities served the arrest warrant against former House Speaker Martin Romualdez at Cardinal Santos Medical Center on Monday, where he remains confined for a cardiovascular ailment and unstable pressure. Interior Secretary John Vic Remulla confirmed that the warrant had been served and said Romualdez is now deprived of liberty. Romualdez was rushed to the hospital shortly after the Office of the Ombudsman filed a $7.44 billion plunder case against him and three others. The warrants state that no bail is recommended. The court also issued hold departure orders against all four accused. Oil prices keep climbing following renewed tensions between the United States and Iran last week, with both sides exchanging attacks and raising concerns over disruptions to oil flows through the Strait of Hormuz. A Saudi-flagged crude oil tanker was also hit by unidentified projectiles while approaching the Strait of Hormuz, killing two Filipino seafarers. The Strait of Hormuz is a critical passageway for around 20% of the world's oil supply. Two Moro men were killed in an ambush in Barangay Campo, Paglat, Maguindao del Sur on Monday. They were riding together on a motorcycle when they were attacked by gunmen in a residential area. The mamayintas both died instantly from multiple gunshot wounds sustained in the attack. Their assailants immediately fled on a getaway motorcycle, leaving both victims sprawled on the ground.
1: Another hour with the best Pinoy originals. 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
1: Authorities served the arrest warrant against former House Speaker Martin Romualdez at Cardinal Santos Medical Center on Monday, where he remains confined for a cardiovascular ailment and unstable pressure. Interior Secretary John Vic Remulla confirmed that the warrant had been served and said Romualdez is now deprived of liberty. Romualdez was rushed to the hospital shortly after the Office of the Ombudsman filed a $7.44 billion plunder case against him and three others. The warrants state that no bail is recommended. The court also issued hold departure orders against all four accused. Oil prices keep climbing following renewed tensions between the United States and Iran last week, with both sides exchanging attacks and raising concerns over disruptions to oil flows through the Strait of Hormuz. A Saudi-flagged crude oil tanker was also hit by unidentified projectiles while approaching the Strait of Hormuz, killing two Filipino seafarers. The Strait of Hormuz is a critical passageway for around 20% of the world's oil supply. Two Moro men were killed in an ambush in Barangay Campo, Paglat, Maguindaon del Sur on Monday. They were riding together on a motorcycle when they were attacked by gunmen in a residential area. The mamayintas both died instantly from multiple gunshot wounds sustained in the attack. Their assailants immediately fled on a getaway motorcycle, leaving both victims sprawled on the ground.
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0: Another hour with the best Pinoy Originals. Start.

0: Authorities served the arrest warrant against former House Speaker Martin Romualdez at Cardinal Santos Medical Center on Monday, where he remains confined for a cardiovascular ailment and unstable pressure. Interior Secretary John Vic Remulla confirmed that the warrant had been served and said Romualdez is now deprived of liberty. Romualdez was rushed to the hospital shortly after the Office of the Ombudsman filed a $7.44 billion plunder case against him and three others. The warrants state that no bail is recommended. The court also issued hold departure orders against all four accused. Oil prices keep climbing following renewed tensions between the United States and Iran last week, with both sides exchanging attacks and raising concerns over disruptions to oil flows through the Strait of Hormuz. A Saudi-flagged crude oil tanker was also hit by unidentified projectiles while approaching the Strait of Hormuz, killing two Filipino seafarers. The Strait of Hormuz is a critical passageway for around 20% of the world's oil supply. Two Moro men were killed in an ambush in Barangay Campo, Paglat, Maguindaon del Sur on Monday. They were riding together on a motorcycle when they were attacked by gunmen in a residential area. The mamayintas both died instantly from multiple gunshot wounds sustained in the attack. Their assailants immediately fled on a getaway motorcycle, leaving both victims sprawled on the ground.
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2: 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Star.

0: Authorities serve the arrest warrant against former House Speaker Martin Romualdez at Cardinal Santos Medical Center on Monday, where he remains confined for a cardiovascular ailment and unstable pressure. Interior Secretary John Vic Remulla confirmed that the warrant had been served and said Romualdez is now deprived of liberty. Romualdez was rushed to the hospital shortly after the Office of the Ombudsman filed a $7.44 billion plunder case against him and three others. The warrants state that no bail is recommended. The court also issued hold departure orders against all four accused. Oil prices keep climbing following renewed tensions between the United States and Iran last week, with both sides exchanging attacks and raising concerns over disruptions to oil flows through the Strait of Hormuz. A Saudi-flagged crude oil tanker was also hit by unidentified projectiles while approaching the Strait of Hormuz, killing two Filipino seafarers. The Strait of Hormuz is a critical passageway for around 20% of the world's oil supply. Two Moro men were killed in an ambush in Barangay Campo, Paglat, Maguindaon del Sur on Monday. They were riding together on a motorcycle when they were attacked by gunmen in a residential area. The mamayintas both died instantly from multiple gunshot wounds sustained in the attack. Their assailants immediately fled on a getaway motorcycle, leaving both victims sprawled on the ground.
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2: 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Start.

0: Authorities serve the arrest warrant against former House Speaker Martin Romualdez at Cardinal Santos Medical Center on Monday, where he remains confined for a cardiovascular ailment and unstable pressure. Interior Secretary John Vic Remulla confirmed that the warrant had been served and said Romualdez is now deprived of liberty. Romualdez was rushed to the hospital shortly after the Office of the Ombudsman filed a $7.44 billion plunder case against him and three others. The warrants state that no bail is recommended. The court also issued hold departure orders against all four accused. Oil prices keep climbing following renewed tensions between the United States and Iran last week, with both sides exchanging attacks and raising concerns over disruptions to oil flows through the Strait of Hormuz. A Saudi-flagged crude oil tanker was also hit by unidentified projectiles while approaching the Strait of Hormuz, killing two Filipino seafarers. The Strait of Hormuz is a critical passageway for around 20% of the world's oil supply. Two Moro men were killed in an ambush in Barangay Campo, Paglat, Maguindaon del Sur on Monday. They were riding together on a motorcycle when they were attacked by gunmen in a residential area. The mamayintas both died instantly from multiple gunshot wounds sustained in the attack. Their assailants immediately fled on a getaway motorcycle, leaving both victims sprawled on the ground.
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2: Another hour with the best Pinoy originals. Start.

0: Authorities serve the arrest warrant against former House Speaker Martin Romualdez at Cardinal Santos Medical Center on Monday, where he remains confined for a cardiovascular ailment and unstable pressure. Interior Secretary John Vic Remulla confirmed that the warrant had been served and said Romualdez is now deprived of liberty. Romualdez was rushed to the hospital shortly after the Office of the Ombudsman filed a $7.44 billion plunder case against him and three others. The warrants state that no bail is recommended. The court also issued hold departure orders against all four accused. Oil prices keep climbing following renewed tensions between the United States and Iran last week, with both sides exchanging attacks and raising concerns over disruptions to oil flows through the Strait of Hormuz. A Saudi-flagged crude oil tanker was also hit by unidentified projectiles while approaching the Strait of Hormuz, killing two Filipino seafarers. The Strait of Hormuz is a critical passageway for around 20% of the world's oil supply. Two Moro men were killed in an ambush in Barangay Campo, Paglat, Maguindaon del Sur on Monday. They were riding together on a motorcycle when they were attacked by gunmen in a residential area. The mamayintas both died instantly from multiple gunshot wounds sustained in the attack. Their assailants immediately fled on a getaway motorcycle, leaving both victims sprawled on the ground.
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2: 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Start.

0: Authorities serve the arrest warrant against former House Speaker Martin Romualdez at Cardinal Santos Medical Center on Monday, where he remains confined for a cardiovascular ailment and unstable pressure. Interior Secretary John Vic Remulla confirmed that the warrant had been served and said Romualdez is now deprived of liberty. Romualdez was rushed to the hospital shortly after the Office of the Ombudsman filed a $7.44 billion plunder case against him and three others. The warrants state that no bail is recommended. The court also issued hold departure orders against all four accused. Oil prices keep climbing following renewed tensions between the United States and Iran last week, with both sides exchanging attacks and raising concerns over disruptions to oil flows through the Strait of Hormuz. A Saudi-flagged crude oil tanker was also hit by unidentified projectiles while approaching the Strait of Hormuz, killing two Filipino seafarers. The Strait of Hormuz is a critical passageway for around 20% of the world's oil supply. Two Moro men were killed in an ambush in Barangay Campo, Paglat, Maguindaon del Sur on Monday. They were riding together on a motorcycle when they were attacked by gunmen in a residential area. The mamayintas both died instantly from multiple gunshot wounds sustained in the attack. Their assailants immediately fled on a getaway motorcycle, leaving both victims sprawled on the ground.
1: 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Start.

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1: Authorities served the arrest warrant against former House Speaker Martin Romualdez at Cardinal Santos Medical Center on Monday, where he remains confined for a cardiovascular ailment and unstable pressure. Interior Secretary John Vic Remulla confirmed that the warrant had been served and said Romualdez is now deprived of liberty. Romualdez was rushed to the hospital shortly after the Office of the Ombudsman filed a $7.44 billion plunder case against him and three others. The warrants state that no bail is recommended. The court also issued hold departure orders against all four accused. Oil prices keep climbing following renewed tensions between the United States and Iran last week, with both sides exchanging attacks and raising concerns over disruptions to oil flows through the Strait of Hormuz. A Saudi-flagged crude oil tanker was also hit by unidentified projectiles while approaching the Strait of Hormuz, killing two Filipino seafarers. The Strait of Hormuz is a critical passageway for around 20% of the world's oil supply. Two Moro men were killed in an ambush in Barangay Campo, Paglat, Maguindaon del Sur on Monday. They were riding together on a motorcycle when they were attacked by gunmen in a residential area. The mamayintas both died instantly from multiple gunshot wounds sustained in the attack. Their assailants immediately fled on a getaway motorcycle, leaving both victims sprawled on the ground.
0: 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Another hour with the best Pinoy Originals. Star.

0: Authorities serve the arrest warrant against former House Speaker Martin Romualdez at Cardinal Santos Medical Center on Monday, where he remains confined for a cardiovascular ailment and unstable pressure. Interior Secretary John Vic Remulla confirmed that the warrant had been served and said Romualdez is now deprived of liberty. Romualdez was rushed to the hospital shortly after the Office of the Ombudsman filed a $7.44 billion plunder case against him and three others. The warrants state that no bail is recommended. The court also issued hold departure orders against all four accused. Oil prices keep climbing following renewed tensions between the United States and Iran last week, with both sides exchanging attacks and raising concerns over disruptions to oil flows through the Strait of Hormuz. A Saudi-flagged crude oil tanker was also hit by unidentified projectiles while approaching the Strait of Hormuz, killing two Filipino seafarers. The Strait of Hormuz is a critical passageway for around 20% of the world's oil supply. Two Moro men were killed in an ambush in Barangay Campo, Paglat, Maguindaon del Sur on Monday. They were riding together on a motorcycle when they were attacked by gunmen in a residential area. The mamayintas both died instantly from multiple gunshot wounds sustained in the attack. Their assailants immediately fled on a getaway motorcycle, leaving both victims sprawled on the ground.
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